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0: In the choir stand. Where is that? In the choir stand. Where it at?
1: In the choir stand. Where
0: it
1: at?
0: Hey!
1: In the choir stand.
0: Eddie, I wanna go back to that. Gotta keep
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0: watching.
1: The choir stand. 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

0: 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Where you at, choir members? God bless you.
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cannot fail. Say it again. 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There is no failure in God. Listen. I wish you could see yourself in the future. 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You're doing better.

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6: He cannot fail. 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Tell him there is no failure. Say it like you believe it. There is no failure in God. Listen. I wish you could see yourself in the future.

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0: The question is. 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
1: When a fork is in the road, what do you do?
0: When the world is on your shoulders.
1: When the world is on your shoulders, what do you do?
0: When your back is up against the wall.
1: When your back is up against the wall.
0: Come on.
1: What do you do?
0: What do you do?
1: What do you do?
0: You hold on.
1: You hold on.
0: And keep the faith.
1: And keep the faith.
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0: 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You won't repeat a battle, you won't repeat a battle, but he already, already won. 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
11: He cannot fail. 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
9: Good morning. Your Detroit Praise Network traffic and a weather update. An accident in the cleanup westbound 696 at Coolidge. Traffic stop and go from 75. Slow go eastbound 94 between Warren Avenue and 14th Street. Construction as your left two lanes closed. Westbound the Jeffries at 275. Your weather forecast for today, mostly cloudy and humid with thunderstorms, a high of 82. Tonight, cloudy and humid with a low of 66. In the news, Sumter Township officials asking voters a second time for a $2 million increase in the police levy in November. The millage request failed in last week's primary election. A Lapeer man accused of a 2025 crash on Thanksgiving that killed his 5-year-old daughter will be arraigned on new charges August 24th. 31-year-old Austin Thorpe had his preliminary examination Friday in Romeo for the crash and was bound over for trial. A 48-year-old man has pled no contest to charges from 3 armed robberies that happened last year in Macomb County. Anthony Patterson entered the plea during a pretrial hearing last week. His minimum sentence will be 20 years, and Patterson will have to pay restitution to the victims. The Detroit Tigers back home after a 9-game road trip. They open up a 3-game series against the Guardians tonight at Comerica Park. I'm Alan Schley. More of Get Up Mornings with Erica Campbell next on the Detroit Praise Network.
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1: Yes, it is time for the Faith Walk of the Day. And y'all know we walk by faith and not by sight. But I wonder, when you first wake up in the morning, what's your first thought? I know Christianese, I get up and I pray. But do you allow the stress of what could go wrong into your morning? Do you allow the stress from yesterday? Are you still overwhelmed? And do you rehearse that in the morning? Or do you rehearse the victory of the Lord? Do you rehearse the promise of God? Do you stand firm on the rock of your salvation? Are you buckling up with the truth of God, with the breastplate of righteousness? What you do in the morning? Today's going to be a good day, an amazing day. I'm going to be blessed today. I'm walking in healing today. I'm going to be unbothered by foolishness today. What do you say? I'm tired, but God is going to give me strength. I'm not saying don't deny what you're going through, but just make sure you put Jesus in the conversation and the communication when you wake up in the morning. I love that I get to do Get Up Mornings early in the morning. Well, I'm on the West Coast, so it's even earlier for me. But what I'm grateful for is I believe if I seek, I find. And if I knock, the door will be open unto me. So how are you knocking this morning? What you saying this morning? Are you speaking in faith? You may have gotten bad news from the doctor, you can still speak faith. You may have gotten a bad letter in the mail that got you stressed out, kids overwhelmed, back to school, whatever, I don't know. But still speak life. I'm going to have favor when I go in this building. I know they said nobody usually has favor, but I'm going to have it. Speak life. Come on, you got to tap in to heaven. Let his will be done on earth as it is in heaven. I'm not facing no resistance today because God's will is going to be done in my life. God promised me the victory. I want it every single day. And I'm not giving space for the enemy to tear my life up. Well, you know how things go. You know they don't never. They don't never. But it's going to happen for me because I got the favor of God on my side. Speak life every morning, in the morning. All right? Wake up with Jesus. Give in and pray. Have a praise break. Wake up with it. All right? I love you and I mean it. That's my faith walk. Set your day right. Start your day right. All right, it's Get Up Mornings. Birthday shout out time, 877-242-2426. That's 877-242-2426. Get Up Mornings.
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14: Good morning, your Detroit Praise Network traffic and weather update. Westbound 696 at Coolidge, an accident blocks your left two lanes. Traffic stop and go from 75. Eastbound the Jefferies after Newburg Road, an incident in the cleanup. We have a crash blocking westbound the Jefferies, the off-ramp to Beach Daily Road. Slow go eastbound 94 between the Lodge and 75, and stop and go eastbound M14 between Sheldon Road and 275. Your weather forecast for today, mostly cloudy and humid with thunderstorms, a high of 82. Tonight, cloudy and humid with a low of 66. I'm Alan Schley. 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
5: Go. Well, it's birthday shout out time. Yes. Come on, where the tambourine? Come on, talk to me, tambourine. Are you ready for the birthdays on this morning? Come on, give them some praise. Hallelujah. All right, whose birthday is it today?
6: Good morning. This is Philip Frazier calling from the nation's capital on this marvelous Miracle Monday. My birthday shout-outs are for the following. A happy belated birthday to my first cousin, Tiffany Moore, who celebrated her birthday on yesterday, August 16th, and to the church clerk of my church, Century Baptist Church, phenomenal sister in Christ, Darlene W. Ford, celebrated her birthday on August 16th. And since I'll be on vacation, I want to wish happy birthday to my colleagues at the Dorothy High Elementary School. Robin Dennis and Mary Clayton will be celebrating their birthday this week, as well as Sister Crybaby from Charlotte, North Carolina. She will be celebrating her birthday along with my brother Lamont Smith on August the 20th. Happy birthday, one and all. God loves you, and so do I.
7: Good morning. Marie Thomas, Darlington, South Carolina. I have a belated birthday. It goes out to my grandson from Darlington, South Carolina, Jamar Tyrese Thomas, who celebrated 20 years of life on Friday. Thank God for his siblings, his parents, me, his grandmother, also his grandfather, Leroy Thomas Sr., who continues to look down upon him. And also, I'd like to give a belated birthday out to Trey Nickerson, who celebrated his birthday last week also. And also, I'd like to congratulate him for the Sellers Award. Also, Erica, you all. Thank you all for what all you all are doing to continue to be blessed.
8: Good morning. This is Brother Reggie, also known as Homie Deacon from the Get Up Church. Yeah, good morning, everyone. I'd like to give a great shout-out to Deaconess Dixon from Second New St. Paul Baptist Church. Deaconess Ossie Orr from Second New St. Paul also. And Brother Roosevelt from Ushboard Number 1. And Sister Diane from the Nurses' Ministry. It's a great day. Get up in the morning. Amen.
9: My name is Lolita Oliver Vaughn, and I'm calling from Virginia. I would like to wish my son, Kwame Oliver, a happy 33rd birthday, and may God continue to bless him. And thank you guys for all you do.
10: Good morning. This is Sonia calling from Atlanta, and I want to give four birthday shout-outs this morning. Happy belated birthday to my sister friend, Nellie, whose birthday was on the 13th, along with my grandfather in heaven. Happy belated birthday to my friend Tanya, whose birthday was on the 14th. Early happy birthday to my other mom, Gloria. Her birthday's on the 19th. And my dad, who's coming up on the 21st. Happy birthday, guys. I love you. Have a great day. Thank you. Get Up Church.
11: My name is Jackie. I'm calling from Virginia. And my birthday shout-out is for two people. My niece, Michelle, her birthday is today. Happy birthday, Michelle. Happy, happy, happy birthday. I hope you really, really, really enjoy your day. Relax. Have some fun. Just enjoy your day. Happy birthday. I love you, Michelle. And also for one of my church members, Sister Lee. Sister Lee, happy birthday. Happy, happy, happy birthday. I hope you enjoy your day. Spend it doing something for yourself. Be happy. Enjoy your day. Love you.
12: Good morning, Get Up Church. My name is Pearly Braswell, and I'm calling from Macon, Georgia. I'd like to give a birthday shout-out to my oldest granddaughter, Ronisha Gregg, who celebrated her birthday on Friday, the 14th. She turned 25 years old. Happy birthday, Nene. I'd also like to give a shout-out to myself. I celebrated my 73rd birthday on Saturday, August the 15th. Thank you, Lord, for another birthday. Also, a memorial anniversary to my brother, my oldest brother, Pastor Bobby L. Clark, who took his flight today, 2023, 3 years ago, on this day. We love you, big bro. We miss you very, very much. Thank you, Get Up Church. God bless you. Have a blessed day.
5: Happy birthday, everybody, and thank you for sharing your birthday love with us this morning. We're celebrating with all of y'all. Do we have any more in the Get Up Church?
1: Man, I got to say happy birthday to Madam President Christian Strickland over there at the Madam Walker Legacy Center. My homeboy and comedian Cornelius George and Jonesy, Mr. Jones. Happy birthday.
5: What about you, Cheryl?
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4: a
5: 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We got more on the way. It's Get Up Mornings. 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
2: Good morning, your Detroit Praise Network traffic and a weather update. An accident in the cleanup westbound 696 at Coolidge. Traffic stop and go from 75. Slow go eastbound 94 between Warren Avenue and 14th Street. Construction as your left two lanes closed. Westbound the Jeffries at 275. Your weather forecast for today, mostly cloudy and humid with thunderstorms, a high of 82. Tonight, cloudy and humid with a low of 66. In the news, Sumter Township officials asking voters a second time for a $2 million increase in the police levy in November. The millage request failed in last week's primary election. A Lapeer man accused of a 2025 crash on Thanksgiving that killed his 5-year-old daughter will be arraigned on new charges August 24th. 31-year-old Austin Thorpe had his preliminary examination Friday in Romeo for the crash and was bound over for trial. A 48-year-old man has pled no contest to charges from 3 armed robberies that happened last year in Macomb County. Anthony Patterson entered the plea during a pretrial hearing last week. His minimum sentence will be 20 years, and Patterson will have to pay restitution to the victims. The Detroit Tigers back home after a 9-game road trip. They open up a 3-game series against the Guardians tonight at Comerica Park. I'm Alan Schley. More of Get Up Mornings with Erica Campbell next on the Detroit Praise Network.
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0: Chris Bell III, woo, who burnt the stage up at the Stella's Jesus.
1: Oh, goodness.
0: Talented. It was such a great weekend. So y'all know this was Stellar weekend. I got there Thursday night and went to all the festivities Friday. Friday night was a pre-show where, of course, we've said it a million times, we won for the Stellar Awards, but I also won for Trust and Obey. And that was really a sweet moment because the previous year I really didn't win a lot for the I Love You record, which I'm still very proud of. So it was a really sweet moment and a reminder to me that God doesn't forget your work. And so I was overwhelmed and cried all over the place. Y'all will see the speech. I'm sure they'll be airing it on Stellar TV and all the things. Mm-hmm. I went with my baby girl Krista, who was there, my sister Goo, who styled me for the weekend, and my girl Coco from my church, who was just all the things. My driver was actually my cousin, who has a transportation business. I didn't even know it. My cousin Shavori there in Charlotte did such a great job of moving us around town, and y'all know the traffic was insane.
2: Oh, but you could get to everything quick, though. My farthest thing was 11 minutes.
0: Yeah, unless everybody else was also coming in that 11 minutes. Then that 11
1: How about
0: minutes,
1: that?
0: 35 minutes. So that's the thing. I was 9 minutes from the venue, but also 30 minutes from the venue because everybody was going at the same time.
3: Gotcha.
0: But you know what was really cool? It was just people everywhere that were super nice. Mm-hmm. I walked across the street from the venue to the Super Hill, whatever the hotel was. When I tell you, everybody was just cool and chill and nice, but touch
1: Spring
0: pictures
1: Hill
0: and
1: Suite.
0: Talk. Spring Hill,
3: yeah. He said Super Hill.
0: Super Hill, some hill, somebody's hill. On a hill far away. It was great. The show was great. I got to present to Tasha Cobbs Leonard, y'all, and it was right after Lisa Noel Smith, and just the power of God was so thick in there.
1: Perfect.
0: And then the tribute to Tasha was so anointed. I mean, it was so good. I love being able to sit on the front row with my baby girl. We were also sitting next to Adia and Yolanda Adams and Karen Clark Sheard and then Marvin Sapp and his beautiful wife. It was great, great, great. I had a wonderful time. I don't want to take up all the time. Griff, how was it for you?
1: You know, I went to Charlotte on Monday, and I have to shout out Melanie Pratt from our station there.
0: Yes.
1: Praise Charlotte 102.5. Yes. She had such an amazing pace for me. Like, I was on the radio with her a couple days the whole day. And then her and her husband took me out when I got there on Monday. And then my mother flew in on Thursday. And then Lanika flew in by Friday. But by then, I had did a show, man. It was so awesome. The comedy show
0: was so
1: was
0: good.
1: Listen,
4: I was going to mention that. Bro.
1: The biggest place they did it in since we've been doing it, and the comedians were so funny, and I'll tell you guys more about it this week, but my voice is shot. I feel like I was in Charlotte for 3 months, like basic training. Cheryl, how was it for you?
4: Yeah, that's it. I mean, the highlight of us winning again was a shock, but I just love the Get Up Nation for voting and loving on us and us becoming like the premier inspiration show. Thank you guys so very much. And then I was going to mention the comedy show too, Griff. That thing was amazing.
0: It's
4: you
0: so
4: did
0: good.
4: A great job producing it, and so
1: thank you.
4: Our imprint was all over the Stellar Week.
0: It really
1: Charlotte.
0: Was.
4: Yeah,
1: it was.
4: Yeah,
1: Charlotte.
4: Yeah.
0: Mm-hmm. Charlotte, y'all were so nice, but I gotta give a special shout out to American Airlines, who helped me because my bags was at the house and I brought them back and they got them on the flight, and everybody there was so wonderful. Thank y'all so much. Stick around, there's more on the way. It's Get Up Mornings. We'll talk about the Stellars much more.
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9: morning. Your Detroit Praise Network traffic and a weather update. An accident in the cleanup westbound 696 at Coolidge. Traffic stop and go from 75. Slow go eastbound 94 between Warren Avenue and 14th Street. Construction as your left two lanes closed. Westbound the Jeffries at 275. Your weather forecast for today, mostly cloudy and humid with thunderstorms, a high of 82. Tonight, cloudy and humid with a low of 66. In the news, Sumter Township officials asking voters a second time for a $2 million increase in the police levy in November. The millage request failed in last week's primary election. A Lapeer man accused of a 2025 crash on Thanksgiving that killed his five-year-old daughter will be arraigned on new charges August 24th. 31-year-old Austin Thorpe had his preliminary examination Friday in Romeo for the crash and was bound over for trial. A 48-year-old man has pled no contest to charges from three armed robberies that happened last year in Macomb County. Anthony Patterson entered the plea during a pretrial hearing last week. His minimum sentence will be 20 years, and Patterson will have to pay restitution to the victims. The Detroit Tigers back home after a 9-game road trip. They open up a 3-game series against the Guardians tonight at Comerica Park. I'm Alan Schley. More of Get Up Mornings with Erica Campbell next on the Detroit Praise Network.
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2: So y'all know it's all about the Stellars, right? From the amazing Airbnb that we stayed at to seeing so many amazing people. I had such a great, great weekend. I did, however, Griff, sit by somebody on the plane that I thought he went on to be with. Well, I was sitting next to him. He looked almost gone when I sat down, when I walked on the plane. And so when I sat down, his head went back and his mouth was open, and I was texting Google and Coco. Oh God, what do? I don't know. And then he like coughed and sat up, and I was like, oh, okay, so that's just his, okay. He just
3: and
2: halfway
3: then he
2: here,
3: the
2: halfway
3: opposite
2: gone.
3: Of that is my homeboy's parents couldn't land because somebody died on a plane.
4: Oh no.
3: Life. Yes.
4: Like literally.
3: Literally.
2: Ugh. What a weekend, y'all. Just from having a moment to talk to Yolanda and Tasha Cobbs in the back to seeing Vicky Winans, who I hadn't seen in such a long time. I mean, it was just an amazing weekend. And they the title of the show, or the theme for the show, was Feels Like Home, and it absolutely did. Mm-hmm. While we were waiting to come back and give the tribute to Tasha, the final part before the people sang, one of the screens went out on the right. I was literally sitting in the back because my feet were on fire. Just talking to Kirk. It was just really, really cool. Just got a moment with John P. Key backstage and telling him how much I love and appreciate him. I saw Lisa come off stage and we just kind of held on to each other because I know while she's enjoying this season, I know she miss her mama.
4: Yeah.
2: And to be able to be there with the friends and the people who do what you do and get it, and to watch the joy on the faces of the artists who don't, you know, get recognized all the time. Being in that audience, I believe, is an encouragement if your heart is in the right place. If your heart is in the right place, it is encouragement. You know, even moments talking to John, Jonathan McReynolds and Zacardi Cortez, if your heart is in the right place, then you get inspired and you get encouraged and you celebrate others. If your heart is not in the wrong place, you get envious, you get angry, you have a I'll show you type of attitude as opposed to I can't wait till it's my time. And so your heart has got to be in the right place. I'm sure, Griff, somebody was at that comedy show mad because it wasn't them. You know what I mean? But we don't have time to focus on that kind of stuff. We don't. I remember when you were just trying to get the thing sponsored, you know, to be a Stellar sanctioned event. It's been a long journey to the room being so packed and so full and people trying to get in and them having to be careful with, you know, people trying to sneak in. And that's a huge compliment when you have events and people just trying to sneak in your event. Like, it was just, it was great. It was so good. And I was happy for Krista to be there and even for people to love. Thank y'all for loving on my baby. It's like she got aunties and uncles everywhere.
3: Forever.
2: I mean, just encouraging and loving on her. It was a great, great weekend for gospel music. I was happy to see Mama Shirley. The legends are getting older. The fact that they're still here, Donnie and all those just still here and still, you know, being a part of this community. It's just wonderful and encouraging. I did miss Dr. Bobby Jones. I didn't see him. I don't know if he was there, but I know. I was thinking about him, sending much love because he is a lot of the reason that I'm here today, giving me and my sister a shot.
3: People say
2: way, way early, you know, before we were even recording music, he let me and my sisters sing. I mean, just I'm just so blessed to be a part of this industry. Dr. Teresa and Dr. Don Jackson, just great, great people. Thank you to everybody who produced the show, put the show together, all the publicists, all the volunteers, so many amazing people. Y'all did a great job, and I'm honored to be a part of this community. It's Get Up Mornings.
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18: Good morning. Your Detroit Praise Network traffic and weather update. Westbound 696 at Coolidge. An accident blocks your left two lanes. Traffic stop and go from 75. Eastbound the Jeffries after Newburgh Road. An incident in the cleanup. We have a crash blocking westbound the Jeffries, the off ramp to Beach Daily Road. Slow go eastbound 94 between the Lodge and 75. And stop and go eastbound M14 between Sheldon Road and 275. Your weather forecast for today, mostly cloudy and humid with thunderstorms, a high of 82. Tonight, cloudy and humid with a low of 66. I'm Alan Schley. 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
4: Well, saints of the Most High God, we are coming to you live from the Get Up Church of our Lord, Baptist, non-denominational, denominational, A-M-E, C-M-E, E-N-G, L-M-N-O-P, Apostolic Church of God in Christ. Next time, y'all don't be talking in church like that before I get an introduction.
5: Oh, sorry.
4: All right, Griff, let the Lord use. Y'all just talking in church. Go ahead,
5: sorry,
4: Griff.
5: First Lady Pastor.
6: Apologies, First Lady Pastor, but
4: it's all right.
6: Thank you.
4: You welcome.
5: Yeah, that white usher glove on.
6: Like, oh, man. Feeling like Krista a little bit.
5: Right.
6: But first, giving honor to God who's ahead of my life, I like to say I'm glad to be in the house of the Lord one more time, Elder Cheryl.
5: Uh-huh.
6: Because he brought me from a mighty, mighty long way. Sister Christian Strickland in Indianapolis, I could have been dead, sleeping in the grave, but God is good.
4: All the time.
6: And all the time.
4: God is good.
6: Yes, yes, that's Madam President Christian from the Madam Walker Legacy Center. It's her birthday today. My dude, Mr. Jones, and comedian Cornelius George. But I am going to be talking about the Stellar Awards all week. And being in Charlotte with Melanie, I just want y'all to know, and I'm be serious, kind of. I'm here. Well, I'm here for a couple reasons. I'm here because Erica picked me, and Kobe and Miss H co-signed for me. But to be on an inspirational format, I had to really go look at the legends that did it. And I'm here because I saw how cool and how fun and how relatable Sheila Bell was. Melissa Wade in the water in Raleigh. Willie Mae MacGyver, her passion and dedication. Carmina Barnett shows up to everything. Melanie Pratt could... And Sheryl Jackson. Like I said, oh, this is inspirational?
4: Yeah.
6: All them people cool as all get out. Mm-hmm. I could do this. God found me a lane. So I just wanted to say thank you to those ladies.
4: Aww.
6: Now, there's a dude somewhere saying, but Griff, what about me? Don't know you. I know Melissa. I know Sheila and Sheryl and Melanie. You can say, and you're all right. Somebody else is saying, Griff, we love them ladies too. Let me tell you something. Not more to me. You get to say, and you're all right. And then Sheryl came to Get Up Mornings, Get Up Nation. I'm screaming. And you're all right.
4: Wow.
5: What about like
7: Walt Baby Love?
4: Walt Baby Love, right. All those people. And what I love about this is I was interviewed by all of y'all.
5: Yeah.
4: And right. So many were so kind to me. And to be a part of this community, that's why I said that when we were up there. It's just, it really is a privilege. And I want to do it well and do it right. So I get you, Griff, 1,000%.
6: Man.
4: Now, has everybody been cool? Nope. But there have been some very cool ones. And we thank God for the cool ones.
6: They was cool.
4: They was cool.
5: Glad to be in the cool category. Thank you, Griff.
6: Absolutely.
4: Stick around, guys. It's Get Up Morning.
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13: Good morning. Your Detroit Praise Network traffic and a weather update. An accident in the cleanup westbound 696 at Coolidge. Traffic stop and go from 75. Slow go eastbound 94 between Warren Avenue and 14th Street. Construction as your left two lanes closed westbound to Jeffries at 275. Your weather forecast for today, mostly cloudy and humid with thunderstorms, a high of 82. Tonight, cloudy and humid with a low of 66. In the news, Sumter Township officials asking voters a second time for a $2 million increase in the police levy in November. The millage request failed in last week's primary election. A Lapeer man accused of a 2025 crash on Thanksgiving that killed his five-year-old daughter will be arraigned on new charges August 24th. 31-year-old Austin Thorpe had his preliminary examination Friday in Romeo for the crash and was bound over for trial. A 48-year-old man has pled no contest to charges from three armed robberies that happened last year in Macomb County. Anthony Patterson entered the plea during a pretrial hearing last week. His minimum sentence will be 20 years, and Patterson will have to pay restitution to the victims. The Detroit Tigers back home after a 9-game road trip. They open up a 3-game series against the Guardians tonight at Comerica Park. I'm Alan Schley. More of Get Up Mornings with Erica Campbell next on the Detroit Praise Network.
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4: Good morning, good people. It's Get Up Mornings. 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God bless us.
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4: 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I said Stella Award winning. Thanks to Get Up Church. We love y'all so much. Go ahead, Greg.
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4: 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Number one, decide what you want. Music from Anthony Brown and Group Therapy, Fred Hammond, and J.J. Harrison. Here's Sincere. Congratulations to them as well. Sincere, yes, with
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5: It's Get Up Mornings with Eric and Campbell, and you know it's Money Mondays. And back with us is my girl, my friend, and our AI expert, Kim Fox Dunnigan. Kim, good morning.
6: Hey, good morning, good morning, good morning, everybody. It's good to see everybody or hear everybody or whatever that term is for now.
5: It's fine. We say it all the time. I see you, and they're definitely on the radio. Look, we're talking about using multiple AI platforms today, and I'm excited because I sit and lean in when you talk. So more and more businesses and ministries are using AI for their social media and marketing, and I hate the AI flyers, but that's something else. But a lot of them are still not seeing real results, even though they're using AI. What's happening there?
6: So I think what's happening there is that they're not looking at the right thing to measure. Because the first thing you need to understand about social media, it's really about awareness. It's a tool we use to get us in front of everybody. It's not necessarily a tool that's going to convert for you unless you run an ad, and even ads don't always result in conversions.
5: Correct.
6: So first off, that's to recognize. Secondly, is that unless they know their big picture, like what is your overall business goals? What is your overall ministry goals? Until you know that and then begin to link your marketing efforts and social media efforts to that, you're not going to see the results because you have no gauge to measure your success.
5: Ooh, okay. So I'm writing stuff down. You see my pen moving. You hear all the pen writing noise. So what should a business owner or like a ministry leader do first before they even open ChatGPT or any other AI tool for their marketing?
6: Exactly. And so that's the key, because as we said, these are tools. So, but first, we need to know where we're going. So that ministry, that business needs to know where it's going in the next week, in the next 3 months, in the next 6 months. Sit down first and determine where I want to be in 6 months. And so once you do that, then you go and you look at your marketing efforts, your social media stuff, and say, okay, let me go back and connect. Now, let me bring AI into this to help me strategize how to get where I want to be in 6 months. So you may use a prompt that says, this is my business. My goal in the next 6 months is to get like 3 new clients. My audience is X, Y, and Z, and I use social media, the following social media platforms. Help me to create a strategy, and then help me after you create the strategy with AI, then go and through and do those individual AI like social media posts or ad creation or whatever you're going to do with social with AI. So that's the way that you begin to strategize more with AI, and you'll get the results that you're looking at, because then you'll have something to compare your output to. You'll have your metrics, your measurements, your goals right there in front of you and in front of AI. And you can remind AI, these are my goals. Let's continue to do the next step.
5: Kim, we love you more though.
6: Oh, we love you. I love you too. Thank you. Thank you. I pray, and I'm so glad that this is helpful in our communities. And as I always say, this is a leveraging tool. 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So I'm just grateful for this opportunity.
5: It's Kim Fox Dunnigan, y'all, our financial and AI expert. 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
6: Yes, you're welcome. And if I can throw quick, I'm going to do a 2-hour AI and digital marketing workshop on Tuesday, September 8th from 4 to 6 Central Standard Time. You guys can go to my website, as Griff said, and sign up. And it's free.
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15: 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Good morning, your Detroit Praise Network traffic and a weather update. An accident in the cleanup westbound 696 at Coolidge. Traffic stop and go from 75. Slow go eastbound 94 between Warren Avenue and 14th Street. Construction as your left 2 lanes closed. Westbound the Jeffries at 275. Your weather forecast for today, mostly cloudy and humid with thunderstorms, a high of 82. Tonight, cloudy and humid with a low of 66. In the news, Sumter Township officials asking voters a second time for a 2 mil increase in the police levy in November. The millage request failed in last week's primary election. A Lapeer man accused of a 2025 crash on Thanksgiving that killed his 5-year-old daughter will be arraigned on new charges August 24th. 31-year-old Austin Thorpe had his preliminary examination Friday in Romeo for the crash and was bound over for trial. A 48-year-old man has pled no contest to charges from 3 armed robberies that happened last year in Macomb County. Anthony Patterson entered the plea during a pretrial hearing last week. His minimum sentence will be 20 years, and Patterson will have to pay restitution to the victims. The Detroit Tigers back home after a 9-game road trip. They open up a 3-game series against the Guardians tonight at Comerica Park. I'm Alan Schley. More of Get Up Mornings with Erica Campbell next on the Detroit Praise Network.
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0: You know, it was the people, but it was, I loved having Krista there with me. Mm-hmm. And it was funny. So I was doing the red carpet, but she was too. You know, people were interviewing her. And you know what, guys? This is the first time I've come to the Stellars and they didn't ask me about Tina. This is the first time that I came and they didn't ask me, when is Mary coming back? They just asked me about me. About. So that was really cool for me too. What about you, Greg?
1: You know, for me, without being super emotional, I just love that YouTube came to all the things that I did and us together. Erica, not being at the broadcast with me and Cheryl and Gugu, we was like, if they wouldn't have been able to handle it. Melanie had Kirk and Donnie and Ricky Dillard, and then me, Cheryl, and Gugu took over a broadcast, and they just would not have been able to handle it. But the way we show up for each other is something, you know, that merits the Stellar Award.
0: Absolutely. So we want to hear from you. What was your moment? What did you attend? We can't hear everything, but you can give us just a little bit of it. 877-242-2426. We got to see so many of you. 877-242-2426. We want to hear from you. Thank y'all. Listen, when I came out on that stage and y'all screamed for me, I really got emotional, y'all. I was
2: that was so good.
0: It felt
2: good.
0: So
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0: great.
2: Arena
0: I was like, what in the world? They love y'all. Love me. I love you too. Call us. It's Get Up Morning.
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15: Good morning, your Detroit Praise Network traffic and weather update. Westbound 696 at Coolidge, an accident blocks your left two lanes. Traffic stop and go from 75. Eastbound the Jefferies after Newburg Road, an incident in the cleanup. We have a crash blocking westbound the Jefferies, the off-ramp to Beach Daily Road. Slow go eastbound 94 between the Lodge and 75, and stop and go eastbound M14 between Sheldon Road and 275. Your weather forecast for today, mostly cloudy and humid with thunderstorms, a high of 82. Tonight, cloudy and humid with a low of 66. I'm Alan Schley. 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
5: Hey, everyone. Oh, so I went to the Stellar Wars for the first time with my family. I went with my sister, my twin sister, Patrice, and my parents. I brought my parents along, and we participated in different showcases, the indie artist now with Hassan, and Cinnamon White with the Urban Soul. Me and my sister, we're for the soul. So, and then we went to the comedy show and met Griff, and my dad, he met my dad, who was also in Desert Storm in the military.
4: I remember you guys.
3: I remember y'all.
5: And he took a picture with us, and that made my day. And we met Cheryl too, so it was awesome. It was great. And I can't wait for more, and hopefully God bless us to be on the main stage one day. So I'm speaking that to existence.
4: Thank you, Latrice. So. God bless you.
5: Thank
4: Good
5: you.
4: To hear from you today.
5: Likewise. Thank you.
4: Okay, bye-bye.
3: 877-242-2426. It's time for the Get Up Poll. Let's go to Raleigh and talk to Danette. Danette, if you went to the Stellar Awards, what was your favorite part?
6: The entire show, actually. I'm just so excited. I've been listening to you all for 10 years, and this is the first time I've been able to get in.
3: Get Up Nation from the beginning? Come on.
6: Yes. I just loved everything. The comedian in between, you know, Kirk always hosting and having fun with the crowd.
3: I can tune that.
6: Erica Campbell. He was awesome. Erica presenting and then almost preaching for us. my favorite performance was by Miss Lisa Knowles Smith, and it was fabulous. It was really, really fabulous. I went with a few friends and a slightly early birthday. I want to thank the Lord. If I live to see Wednesday, I'll be 49.
4: Amen. Well, happy birthday, and thank you for calling today.
6: All right. Thank you. Keep up the great work. Love you
4: thank
6: all.
4: You. Eric in New Jersey's on the line. Hey, Eric, how was your stellar experience?
7: Hey, what's up, y'all? My stellar experience was amazing. One of the most things that touched me was when Erica told the production company to hurry up before the Holy Spirit take over. Because I heard it was shaking, and I seen it all, and the Holy Spirit started coming over me, and I was like, let's go, bring it.
4: One of the other main things
7: was when Erica took her time out to take a nice picture with me at the pre-show. That was so appreciative of you, Erica. You were so busy, you moving around. I said, hey, sis, what's up? Can I get a pitch? You said, sure, brother, hurry up. Let's take it. I appreciate that. Congratulations on y'all. Keep going. Griff, I didn't get a chance to see the tambourine, man, but I love y'all, man. Keep up the good work, y'all.
4: I love it. Thank you for calling. God bless you.
7: God bless y'all, too. All right, bye-bye, y'all.
4: Lily in Dallas is on the line. Hey, Lily, tell us about your stellar experience.
8: Hey, good morning. So I love the comedy show. Shout outs to Griff. Yeah, look, Griff, y'all killed it. It was hilarious.
3: Right. Thank you.
8: And you are a beautiful person. You gave the lady her opportunity, so big up to you.
4: Yes.
8: Erica met you at the comedy show. Everybody was so good. It was just a wonderful experience. If you've never gone to the Stellar Awards, though, y'all, I'm talking about some church. Do y'all hear me?
4: Yeah.
8: Church.
4: Come on.
8: Straight up
4: Non-stop.
8: Church. Look, I'm hoping that they play all of that. Literally, I know they're going to cut it some when they air it, but when I tell y'all, Eric up there shouting, come on now. We have some straight up church. So listen, all of y'all are beautiful people. I was so grateful to be there, just meeting Griff and his mom, you, Erica, and your daughter, and then Cheryl. Y'all, they're the real deal. So just know and trust. This is the real deal. So congrats to all of you. Congrats,
4: God
8: Erica.
4: God bless you. Thank you. Thank you for calling.
8: Not a problem. Bye.
4: I love it. We love the Get Up Church.
1: Yes.
4: Thank y'all so much for calling. And again, another great big shout out to American Airlines for being so kind to me, because my bags almost didn't make the flight. But thank God y'all helped me get my bags. Stick around, guys. There's more on the way. It's Get Up Mornings.
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1: Good morning. Your Detroit Praise Network traffic and a weather update. An accident in the cleanup westbound 696 at Coolidge. Traffic stop and go from 75. Slow go eastbound 94 between Warren Avenue and 14th Street. Construction as your left two lanes closed. Westbound the Jeffries at 275. Your weather forecast for today, mostly cloudy and humid with thunderstorms, a high of 82. Tonight, cloudy and humid with a low of 66. In the news, Sumter Township officials asking voters a second time for a 2 mil increase in the police levy in November. The millage request failed in last week's primary election. A Lapeer man accused of a 2025 crash on Thanksgiving that killed his 5-year-old daughter will be arraigned on new charges August 24th. 31-year-old Austin Thorpe had his preliminary examination Friday in Romeo for the crash and was bound over for trial. A 48-year-old man has pled no contest to charges from 3 armed robberies that happened last year in Macomb County. Anthony Patterson entered the plea during a pretrial hearing last week. His minimum sentence will be 20 years, and Patterson will have to pay restitution to the victims. The Detroit Tigers back home after a 9-game road trip. They open up a 3-game series against the Guardians tonight at Comerica Park. I'm Alan Schley. More of Get Up Mornings with Erica Campbell next on the Detroit Praise Network.
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3: Yes, it is time for the Love Talk of the Day. And I just want to talk about how I really do love serving the Lord. I do. I love serving the Lord. I love the confidence that I feel. I love the power that I have. I love how it eases my worries and my questions. I love how His faithfulness blows my mind. I love that the very thing that I need to be all that I need comes from the Lord. I love that I don't have to give my own self joy. I love that I don't have to make my own way. I love that I don't have to fix my situations. God will fix them. Of course, there's, you know, work that I have to do, and I have to study, right? And you have to meditate on His word, and you have to separate yourselves and all those things that come with it. But the rewards of doing things God's way are just so endless. I'm just grateful. I'm so grateful. I can be strong in the Lord, and I don't have to give up, and I know His joy is my strength, and I know He is my protection. I know that my wisdom comes from Him, that I don't give myself blessings. And so it is easy to do what He wants me to do and not fight with my flesh. A lot of this is growing older. This probably wasn't my story at 20 and 30. But now at this big age of 54, y'all, I love serving the Lord. I wouldn't live no other way. I wouldn't have it no other way. I don't feel cheated. I don't feel like I miss out on anything, because the way God treats me, I get to live my full blessed life, travel and see the world, sing and serve. And it's a blessing. I want to tell as many people as I can about Jesus. That's my job, and I love doing it. I know that's not everybody's story, but I'm just trying to share a little bit of my joy so you learn to love serving the Lord. Not live a life where you're like, I just want to go to heaven. It's so hard. Like, you will have what you say. Life and death are in the power of your tongue. Your faith confession is so important. So even when I don't love serving the Lord, I love serving the Lord. We're going to change our mind. We're going to change our heart. We're going to change our actions and watch God show up in my life and allow me. I get the privilege of being a light. I get the privilege of standing on stages. It's not what I have to do. It's what I get to do. It's a joy. And I'm so grateful. I want you to love God so much till that love moves out certain issues and cares and concerns, not because they disappear, but because I truly love God so much. And He loves me back, y'all. Listen, my life could have went a whole nother way. My mindset could be a whole nother way, because, you know, how I grew up and the lack of this and the lack of that and the lack of this and the lack of that and all that. But still, God chose to bless me, and I'm so grateful. I really do. That's why I do songs about loving Him all the time. All the time. My album, I love Him. Songs like More Love. I love God. You know, I love you singing Dear Jesus. I sincerely do, y'all. I love Him more than I love myself. I love Him more than I love this career. I love Him more than I love my marriage and my children. I love God because He is the source of it all. All right. I just want to love on Jesus out loud today. That's my love talk of the day. I love you and I mean it. Stick around. Trending topics are up next. Don't get up mornings.
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18: Good morning. Your Detroit Praise Network traffic and weather update. Westbound 696 at Coolidge. An accident blocks your left two lanes. Traffic stop and go from 75. Eastbound the Jefferies after Newburgh Road. An incident in the cleanup. We have a crash blocking westbound the Jefferies, the off-ramp to Beach Daily Road. Slow go eastbound 94 between the Lodge and 75. And stop and go eastbound M14 between Sheldon Road and 275. Your weather forecast for today, mostly cloudy and humid with thunderstorms, a high of 82. Tonight, cloudy and humid with a low of 66. I'm Alan Schley. 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

0: us a winner again for Get Up Mornings with Erica Campbell. 3 years in a row that this this category existed, and 3 years in a row we won. God is so faithful.
1: Yeah.
0: So faithful. Yeah. And it just put a smile on my face because you get up every morning, Erica, at 3 a.m. to do this show from the West Coast. You know what I mean? Griff does it on the road. He could be anywhere in the country and he's doing the show. The sacrifices to our entire team. Thank you to Vinos. Thank you to Shawnee for Get Up Weekends. We really, really appreciate this team, and I thank God for it. So that's the stellar recap for me, and we'll be talking about it, I'm sure, all week. So that's what's trending. If you're celebrating your birthday, you're celebrating today with actress Tammy Townsend. You're celebrating with Dave Hollister. His birthday is today. A good friend of mine, Dia Smith Taylor, her birthday is today. And Marcus Garvey was born today. And if it's your birthday, well, happy birthday.
1: Well, that's the trending topics and the birthdays. And y'all, we absolutely love Get Up Nation. Here's Joy Taylor with the Daily Play on Get Up Mornings.
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2: 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The Silver and Black are looking to turn things around with first overall pick Fernando Mendoza. The national championship and Heisman winning quarterback is a lot of the reason why hopes are high for the Raiders this season and beyond. Mendoza's debut was solid, throwing for 97 yards and a touchdown on four drives against the Cardinals. He was critical of his own performance, saying he, quote, let his teammates down, to which I would say, just relax. 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
17: Good morning, your Detroit Praise Network traffic and a weather update. An accident in the cleanup westbound 696 at Coolidge. Traffic stop and go from 75. Slow go eastbound 94 between Warren Avenue and 14th Street. Construction as your left two lanes closed. Westbound the Jeffries at 275. Your weather forecast for today, mostly cloudy and humid with thunderstorms, a high of 82. Tonight, cloudy and humid with a low of 66. In the news, Sumter Township officials asking voters a second time for a 2 mil increase in the police levy in November. The millage request failed in last week's primary election. A Lapeer man accused of a 2025 crash on Thanksgiving that killed his 5-year-old daughter will be arraigned on new charges August 24th. 31-year-old Austin Thorpe had his preliminary examination Friday in Romeo for the crash and was bound over for trial. A 48-year-old man has pled no contest to charges from 3 armed robberies that happened last year in Macomb County. Anthony Patterson entered the plea during a pretrial hearing last week. His minimum sentence will be 20 years, and Patterson will have to pay restitution to the victims. The Detroit Tigers back home after a 9-game road trip. They open up a 3-game series against the Guardians tonight at Comerica Park. I'm Alan Schley. More of Get Up Mornings with Erica Campbell next on the Detroit Praise Network.
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0: Get Up Mornings, y'all. I'm Erica Campbell, and we are at the end of our time. It has been a great, great morning. We are still in the stellar glow. I've been talking about it, and we probably will tomorrow, so just don't prepare your heart.
1: Oh,
0: we still floating. Mm-hmm. Come on.
2: Yeah.
0: Win number three, syndicated gospel radio.
1: What you say?
0: That. Yeah. Come on, Jesus. What y'all love about the show today?
2: Yeah, can I just say, Cheryl, I was like you, too. I didn't think we was going to win, and I was already happy with whoever was going to win. Yep. I was going to scream for Bobby or Willie or whoever,
0: right.
2: You know?
0: Yeah.
2: And when he took his time, because the dude said it so slow, and the winner is, when he said, get.
0: I was like,
1: what in the world is happening?
0: Get right.
2: Yeah.
1: I'm just screaming and jumping on stage like it was so good.
0: And I was happy for Praise too, and you know, for Nico calling us up, that was really cool.
1: And all of us were in that category. Me,
0: right?
1: Yeah, Atlanta. Me, Melanie, and Atlanta, and so it was like three of us that were all from our Praise network, and then a station from Nashville, and we was like, we don't care who wins, we gonna love
2: it. It was so cool, and then Trey Nicholson. Winning personality of the year. Let me tell you something.
1: Cool.
2: I talked to him and was trying to stop him from crying.
1: On his birthday,
2: I said, Trey,
1: though. How
2: you
1: about
2: did
1: that?
2: It, man. I said,
0: on his birthday.
2: You got the number one show and you doing the things. This is why. Welcome.
1: Yeah. Yeah.
0: Absolutely.
1: Yeah. So, recapping all the stellar stuff was all the show was about today and maybe throughout the week, too. So
0: listen. Just listen. Bear
2: and
0: with
2: then
0: us, y'all.
2: And it comes on in 2 weeks and we got to talk about it again. After y'all
1: talk
2: see
1: again
2: it.
1: About it.
0: Listen, I told my team, I was like, just slowly roll up. We're going to place post stellar stuff all week long. So
2: exactly.
0: Bear with us. We excited. Let's end with a word of prayer. Lord, you are good and your mercy endureth forever. You are faithful. You are kind and you are true. I praise your name. I glorify your name. We honor and adore your name. Thank you, God, for all that you've done and all that you are doing in and through us. Thank you for covering us and keeping us safe from all hurt, harm, and danger. Father, bless everybody under the sound of my voice. You know what they need, and you are an answering God. So I thank you for healing. I thank you for providing, changing, and transforming us, and making us more like you. We give you all praise, glory, and honor, because it's already yours, Jesus. In your mighty name I pray. Thank God. Amen.
2: Amen.
0: Amen.
2: Thank
0: you,
2: Lord.
0: Y'all have a good one. We'll see you tomorrow. Faith walking.
1: Love talking.
2: Enjoy living.
0: On Get Up Mornings. Bye, everybody.
2: Love you, Mama. I miss you, Mama.
0: Bye, Lily.
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1: Ladies and gentlemen, Kim Burrell. 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I feel churchy. Renee?
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0: Good Monday morning. It's your boy Kimbrough filling in for my girl, Miss Randy Miles, today. And hey, I'm here with you at 3 o'clock. So make sure you stay locked in with your boy. Now, listen, I know Monday mornings can come at you real fast. You go to bed Friday, you blink twice, and hey, the alarm's going off this morning. But listen, we're here, we're blessed, and we have some great music for you. So make sure you stick around right here on the Detroit Praise Network. On the other side of the break, I have your favorites coming from Pastor Mike Jr., Dietrich Haddon Sincere, and anything else you want to hear. It's all coming up next.
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0: Isabel Davis right here on the Detroit Praise Network. You know, Isabel is actually coming off a very big weekend. You know, the Stellar Awards were down there in Charlotte. And listen, we're going to get into all the winners and all the good stuff that happened with that. But listen, stick around because your favorites from Bishop Paul Morton, Ja'Kalyn Carr, and more are coming up next. 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

0: 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You won't repeat a battle, you won't repeat a battle, but he already, already won. 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He already broke through. 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I said he did it,
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1: 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Can you say, I believe?

0: 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Tamela definitely knows a thing or two about those awards. 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
1: It's Sybil Wilkes with What We Need to Know. Police arrested 19-year-old Cameron Harris after an overnight shooting on the Virginia State University campus. This left five people wounded, including one critically. This happened Friday night, Saturday morning. Authorities apprehended Harris while he was hiding in a campus dormitory closet and issued eight felony warrants, including charges for malicious wounding and firearm usage. The Democratic National Committee officially designated South Carolina as the official opening state for the 2028 presidential primary calendar, moving Black, Latino, and union voters to the forefront of the nominating process. Voters seeking further details on future primary schedules and registration guidelines can consult official updates directly on the Democratic National Committee portal or track national primary coverage via PBS News. I'm Sybil Wilkes. Be informed. 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

0: Just You Wait from Nia Allen and Major right here on the DJ Praise Network. 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

Nobody gets an easy ride. 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But there's wisdom in the fire, and every moment is an opportunity. Embrace the journey.

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16: 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Come on, survive.

Yo, that feels good to me right there. Come on. That's what we're living for. We're living to be with him. With him forevermore. Come on, Tennis, put your stamp on it.

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0: Tamela Mann right here on the Detroit Praise Network. Welcome, people. That is my time. I'm about to get up out of here. My brother Willie Moore Jr. is up next. This is my girl, Miss Randy Miles. We'll be right back here at 10 o'clock, so make sure you be here as well. My name is Kimbro, and now you know. I'll catch you next time. Peace.
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0: Radio. 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
3: Good morning, your Detroit Praise Network traffic and weather update. Westbound 696 at Coolidge, an accident blocks your left two lanes. Traffic stop and go from 75. Eastbound the Jefferies after Newburgh Road, an incident in the cleanup. We have a crash blocking westbound the Jefferies, the off-ramp to Beach Daily Road. Slow go eastbound 94 between the Lodge and 75, and stop and go eastbound M14 between Sheldon Road and 275. Your weather forecast for today, mostly cloudy and humid with thunderstorms, a high of 82. Tonight, cloudy and humid with a low of 66. I'm Alan Schley. 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
13: Love you more Monday. And family, I don't know if you know it or not, but I want you to be honest. When you say I'm ready to retire, are you financially actually ready? Or are you just tired of working, right? Because being fed up with your job is not a retirement plan. So before you start counting down the years or the months until your last day of work, there's some numbers you need to know. So when we come back, we're going to be hanging out with my sister from another mister, Janai Thornton. She's our financial specialist, and she's going to get all of us ready for retirement. Right now, here's Melville Chris Bell III. God is flat out.

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3: Good morning, your Detroit Praise Network traffic and weather update. Westbound 696 at Coolidge, an accident blocks your left two lanes. Traffic stop and go from 75. Eastbound the Jeffries after Newburgh Road, an incident in the cleanup. We have a crash blocking westbound the Jeffries, the off-ramp to Beach Daily Road. Slow go eastbound 94 between the Lodge and 75, and stop and go eastbound M14 between Sheldon Road and 275. Your weather forecast for today, mostly cloudy and humid with thunderstorms, a high of 82. Tonight, cloudy and humid with a low of 66. I'm Alan Schley. 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

0: For the first time in a minute, the Raiders' future is looking bright in Las Vegas. I'll discuss next on The Daily Play with Joy Taylor.
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0: This is The Daily Play with Joy Taylor. The Silver and Black are looking to turn things around with first overall pick Fernando Mendoza. The national championship and Heisman winning quarterback is a lot of the reason why hopes are high for the Raiders this season and beyond. Mendoza's debut was solid, throwing for 97 yards and a touchdown on four drives against the Cardinals. He was critical of his own performance, saying he, quote, let his teammates down, to which I would say, just relax. Congrats on your first preseason touchdown pass, and let's build on this. 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Captain Kirk is there to hold down the fort and let Fernando learn. I love this plan for the Raiders, and Fernando's performance on Sunday proved that the plan is looking good and they are on the right track for a bright future in Las Vegas. 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
12: If you see something suspicious, say something to local authorities.
18: If you talk and they will hear you. Every single time.
19: Now we're getting killed.
20: Yeah, well, Kyle's not here.
19: How come?
20: Kicked off the team. Didn't Tim tell you? Kyle and some other kids got caught drinking beer in the park a couple of nights ago.
19: Really?
20: Yeah. Zero tolerance. He's out for the season.
19: Come on, it's a first offense, right?
20: That we know of. But why should that matter? He knew not to drink. I've made it clear to Matt, that's what we expect from him. What have you said to Tim?
19: Nothing really. You know, a lot of kids try it at this age, so...
20: Yeah, well, a lot of kids don't try it, too. I'm not saying that Matt's going to be this perfect kid, but if I don't tell him what we expect and why he shouldn't drink, how's he going to know?
19: You think kids that age really listen?
20: They never admit it, Bill, but they hear more than you think.
21: Talk. They hear you. 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
12: If you see something suspicious, say something to local authorities.

0: And 16,000 fans packed State Farm Arena right here in the ATL. I was one of them. I was working too, though. To watch the GOAT, the greatest woman of all time, Clarissa Shields, dominate Australia's own Kay Scott. Round six marked the end of the match as Shields smacked Scott with a vicious right hook, taking her down to the ground and forcing her corner to throw in the towel. Clarissa Shields remains undefeated, 19-0 in four knockouts. It was an incredible night. I'm so grateful I was able to be there. Got a chance to cover the match exclusively on behalf of Clarissa's team, who I cannot thank enough. Got a chance to sit down and interview her earlier last week, and then was in the locker room and watching her prepare and just being at the fight. It was incredible. I've never been to a pro boxing match ever, really a boxing match period. So it was a new experience for me, and I want to definitely again shout out my Essence teammates for all their support, all the hard work we did. And I want to shout out Sean Black for taking some amazing photos of Clarissa throughout fight night. And what's funny is you guys can check all that stuff out, right? I also wrote a feature piece. You can check it out on Essence.com, or you can head over to Essence on their Instagram page. Number two, the price of strawberries could be going up. I hate to hear it because I love strawberries, but the Trump administration is investigating whether Mexican growers are selling winter harvested strawberries in the U.S. at unfairly low prices based on the determination tariffs could be imposed on those imports and ultimately lead to higher costs for us at the grocery store. And if that happens, the decades-long span of largely duty-free trade for Mexican strawberries under U.S. free trade agreements would come to a close. FYI, Mexico supplied 98% of U.S. strawberry imports last year, with shipments worth more than $1 billion, according to the USDA data. Crazy! Number three, I touched on this last week, but want to remind you that nearly 30 years after Tupac Shakur was gunned down in Las Vegas, the only person ever charged in his death is going to trial. That trial started today. Dwayne Keith D. Davis is accused of orchestrating Tupac Shakur's killing via a drive-by shooting on September 7th, 1996, after his nephew got into a fight with Pac and his entourage at the MGM Grand. Now, prosecutors say Davis planned the attack and supplied the gun, though they do not allege that he fired it. He has pled not guilty to one count of first-degree murder with a deadly weapon with the intent to promote, further, or assist a criminal gang. The trial, all according to reports, is expected to last about 4 to 5 weeks. I'll be keeping a close eye. Why? Because I'm a hip-hop fan. Don't judge me, saints and ain'ts. I'm also a Tupac fan, and so I think that this case, although extremely tragic and sad, has also left many of us curious because it never was solved. So we'll be keeping a close eye, and as updates continue with this, I'm going to be bringing them to you guys, whether you like it or not. In the words of the late, great Tupac, I ain't mad at you. If you don't, you'll be all right. Let's talk about it, though. Nearly 30 years after hip-hop icon Tupac Shakur was gunned down, the only person ever charged in his death went to trial. It started today. Want to chat about that? We can. Or if you want to weigh in on the price of strawberries possibly going up, the Trump administration is investigating whether Mexican growers are selling winter harvested strawberries in the United States at unfairly low prices. How dare they? If so, tariffs are coming, and how dare he? But either way, let's talk about it. Or if you want to weigh in on the GOAT, Clarissa Shields, getting that unified middleweight title over the weekend right here in the ATL at State Farm Arena. 16,000 fans, capacity crowd, got a knockout. It was a great night. Want to chat about that or anything else, hit me up Instagram and or X, formerly known as Twitter. The handle is at @Sharie_Nicole, @SHARI_NY_COLE.
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6: 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Your Detroit Praise Network traffic and weather update. Westbound 696 at Coolidge. An accident blocks your left two lanes. Traffic stop and go from 75. Eastbound the Jefferies after Newburgh Road. An incident in the cleanup. We have a crash blocking westbound the Jefferies, the off ramp to Beach Daily Road. Slow go eastbound 94 between the Lodge and 75, and stop and go eastbound M14 between Sheldon Road and 275. Your weather forecast for today, mostly cloudy and humid with thunderstorms, a high of 82. Tonight, cloudy and humid with a low of 66. I'm Alan Schley. 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
22: 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Family, it has been an amazing weekend. We went to Charlotte, North Carolina on Friday. 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But I told Miss Teresa Jackson, I'm like, hey, I got to go catch a flight real quick. 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
22: 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Flat out.

Hey, this is LaFrieda McLean calling from Washington, D.C. And just in case you didn't know, you're listening to the Willie Moore Jr. Show. Flat out.

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1: Good morning, your Detroit Praise Network traffic and weather update. Westbound 696 at Coolidge, an accident blocks your left two lanes. Traffic stop and go from 75. Eastbound the Jefferies after Newburg Road, an incident in the cleanup. We have a crash blocking westbound the Jefferies, the off-ramp to Beach Daily Road. Slow go eastbound 94 between the Lodge and 75, and stop and go eastbound M14 between Sheldon Road and 275. Your weather forecast for today, mostly cloudy and humid with thunderstorms, a high of 82. Tonight, cloudy and humid with a low of 66. I'm Alan Schley. 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
3: Good morning, your Detroit Praise Network traffic and weather update. Westbound 696 at Coolidge, an accident blocks your left two lanes. Traffic stop and go from 75. Eastbound the Jefferies after Newburgh Road, an incident in the cleanup. We have a crash blocking westbound the Jefferies, the off-ramp to Beach Daily Road. Slow go eastbound 94 between the Lodge and 75, and stop and go eastbound M14 between Sheldon Road and 275. Your weather forecast for today, mostly cloudy and humid with thunderstorms, a high of 82. Tonight, cloudy and humid with a low of 66. I'm Alan Schley. 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
13: Our friends and family members, Get Up Mornings, Erica Campbell, they took home the win. But shout out to my brother Griff and Erica and Cheryl and that entire team, man. It's all good and love. We wear the same jersey.
14: It is.
13: Jesus. Come on, somebody. Stone, talk to us.
14: Well, while we talking about Jesus, we going to rep him a lot in this mix right here, okay? As a matter of fact, put your Jesus jersey on. I like that.
13: Put your Jesus jersey.
14: All right, and we're going to launch this mix in 5,
13: 4,
14: 3,
13: 2,
14: 1.
13: Let's go.

0: based on putting the raps on the Praise Break mix. Oh. And I also do Praise Break mixes for this man who's in the studio right now, the one, the only, Ricky Smiley.
1: Man, yes, sir. Y'all make sure y'all get your tickets for the One Voyage Cruise. Come, man. My pastor, Pastor Mike Jr. going to be there.
0: Well, yeah, Pastor Mike Jr. is going to be there. Ja'Kalen Carr, Jonathan McReynolds, Vashawn Mitchell. The list goes on and on. If you like Southern Soul, 803 Fresh is going to be on there. You like hip-hop, Rick Ross, T.I., Keith Sweat. Didn't know Keith Sweat was a rapper, but... He can do it all.
1: Hey, he do it all, man. Keith Sweat is doing some great
0: candles.
1: Things. Absolutely. Everything. I got something in my office. Listen, we're going to have a good time. And y'all make sure, do not miss the Resilient Lady, Virgin Voyages. Man, when I tell y'all this is the swankiest ship.
0: You know, when it comes to ships, it's at the top of the list.
1: It is.
0: What you need to do is call the number right now. I'm going to give it to you. I'm going to say it twice. 214-495-1963. Once again, it's 214-495-1963. Fiscally sponsored by UNCF.
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5: Good morning, your Detroit Praise Network traffic and weather update. Westbound 696 at Coolidge, an accident blocks your left two lanes. Traffic stop and go from 75. Eastbound the Jeffries after Newburgh Road, an incident in the cleanup. We have a crash blocking westbound the Jeffries, the off-ramp to Beach Daily Road. Slow go eastbound 94 between the Lodge and 75, and stop and go eastbound M14 between Sheldon Road and 275. Your weather forecast for today, mostly cloudy and humid with thunderstorms, a high of 82. Tonight, cloudy and humid with a low of 66. I'm Alan Schley. 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
11: If you see something suspicious, say something to local authorities.
17: If you talk and they will hear you.
18: Get killed.
19: Yeah, well, Kyle's not here.
18: How come?
19: Kicked off the team. Didn't Tim tell you? Kyle and some other kids got caught drinking beer in the park a couple of nights ago.
18: Really?
19: Yeah. Zero tolerance. He's out for the season.
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19: That we know of. 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
18: You think kids that age really listen?
19: They never admit it, Bill, but they hear more than you think.
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